0: heart is special, yeah. 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Baby, you'll see that rhythm is the key. Get witty, witty, can't think, quitty, quitty. 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Baby, just sing about the groove.
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2: Pero, Genesis.
0: Stop that, Ted.
1: Colombia, PR.
0: Dual Entertainment.